course, I can hear you freezing, took the drop. Dusty ground and dirty things, juvenile jazz too high. You can't lose no love for fame, but shit, they twinkle in your eyes. Wearing from how you earned your wings. You slip and slide and slowly flip a sneaky, simple force. They hover in pursuit of flashing, can't rush my clever fake quick. 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You see the bullet that could kill us if you're crying in the rain.

0: ammo. 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

0: Y abrió el último bloque de Tributo a los 90, la señora Celia Cruz, con La vida es un carnaval.
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2: Try me out, please baby, try me out. Just take a chance with me, cause I wanna be yours. Try me out, if you just try me out, I'll be the girl for you, honey.